0: 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Amigos, amigos.
1: 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All shaymen are at your disposal. You are protected. You are protected. 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